everything's gone now. How can I face it? How I wanna die, says everything's gone away. I want my kids today, stuck in for days and falling apart. It's killing me what they say. I wanna fade in my birthday. Give me a break. I wanna live without saying.

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I'm left with just an onion. A soup, my neighbor said to me. I nodded and fled. Forget the leak. I want

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The unthinkable is now thinkable. 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

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She said her stereo was four-way, and I just love it in her room.

Another red leaf drive, an endless summer. I was quiet, I was alright, till it pulled me under. It was a photograph, before we had one another. I was in pieces then, till you put me back together. So I reach across, remember my heart.

dreams, all of which are American dreams, all of which are American dreams, all of which are American dreams.

Nikitoa nine tsawel tsawel Wich ognel ne mowa in tlak kipak An mochipa tlak pipak Sama chika yeknika

Nikitoa nine tsawelcowe, which ognem ne moa in tlaktipak, an mochipa tlaktipak, an machika yeknikan.